Number 29 this week is Cody Johnson, a.k.a. Kojo, and his song, The Fall. That one falls down two spots, landing at number 29. The Fall is pretty close to falling off the countdown here, but he does have a new single, Horseback. That one will be interesting to see where that one enters the countdown when it does, because that's got to be coming up pretty quick. Now here's another song, unfortunately, on its way out. It is Megan Maroney, Beautiful Things, down four, landing at number 28.

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9: Number 27.

Josh Stump, Johnny Walker. That one's jumping up four spots this week to number 26 here on the River Country Countdown. Great to see Josh moving and grooving up this countdown. He is looking for his third straight top 10 single. And we got to hope that he gets to number one, but it's been tough. It's been a while since a Canadian has had a number one song at Canadian country radio. A lot of big names like Luke Combs, Morgan Wallen, Ella Langley. I got to imagine at some point we're going to see Taylor Swift have another number one with I Knew It, I Knew You. Kind of standing in the way of a lot of that. Usually how it goes when you got the big name Americans. But we'll see what happens. Maybe he breaks that cycle. We got some Riley Green on the way. But right now, Shaboozy, Cowgirls. This one's jumping up one spot to number 25.

Lehigh Valley Fools down 2 to number 23, or the Jordan spot, as I like to call it, here on the River Country Countdown. Well, interestingly enough, if you didn't know, back in 1994, an incident took place, and Trace Adkins, now ex-wife, shot him. Yeah, shot him. It went right

Safe to say that marriage did not work out. No, did not work out after she shot him. It'd be strange if it did. Trace Adkins has had a few wives, currently married to Canadian actress Victoria Pratt, who he married back in October of 2019. And who officiated that? But Blake Shelton. So that's a pretty cool thing to be able to say. Here's somebody sliding down seven spots this week, Nate Holler, and Thought About You.

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Good Time Goes up three spots to number 20 this week for Dallas Smith. That's a fun new one from him. And I expect it to go rather high here on the countdown. Now, Dallas, he does not just perform as Dallas Smith. He also goes back a little bit and does play as Default. That's right, the mastermind behind that band there of rock and roll in the early 2000s, late 90s, early 2000s. And they're actually going on tour again, so it's going to be interesting to see how that goes. And I'd be curious to know, how does Dallas decide how to divide up his time, I wonder? I've been very fortunate to see Dallas in concert a couple times, and he always slings a little Default into his set. I don't think on a Default tour we're going to get Good Time Goes, but I could be wrong. I could be wrong about that. Here's a song rising up three spots as well. It's Russell Dickerson, Worth Your Wild.

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2: Number 18. On a

Lenny Wilson, John Mayer, Phone Keys, Wallet up one to number 17 this week. Funny little video. I guess Lenny Wilson has a little bit of a dance for the chorus with a lot of hand gestures. And there's a video with her and her husband trying to do it. But it's kind of funny. He's able to do it. They can't seem to get in sync on when to start, but she has a tendency to mess up herself. So he's kind of joking around that he's showing her how to do it. Watch it, duck. Watch it. I'm sure there's a divorce lawyer on speed dial. I'm kidding. But hey, we're about to hit the halfway point here of the River Country Countdown, finding out who is going to be number one. Is it going to be Luke Combs, Be By You again, or is there a new or former number one reclaiming the throne? Staying put at number 16 this week is Sully Burrows, Put It On Me.

Just being me down 7 this week. Big fall for Morgan Griffiths here on the River Country Countdown. Now, Morgan, he does have a new song set to come out on August 7th. It is called Boondocks, and I've got the chance to hear it. It's real good. It's real good. That may be his third top 5 song when it comes out. We'll find out, though, of course, with time. And we got some Kenny Chesney on the way here on the countdown. But first, up 4 spots this week, Grand Prairie's Tennille Towns, Sunshine's Free.

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8: Number 11.

Bailey Zimmerman finds himself up two spots this week in that Chevy Silverado, landing at number 11. Well, we're about to enter the top 10 as we get closer to finding out who is number one this week. Does Luke Combs, BYU, get 2 weeks at number one? Or do we crown a new number one? Or maybe Ella Langley and Morgan Wallen say, no thanks, we want number one again, please. We'll find out. But speaking of Ella Langley, here she is at number 10, Be Her, down one, but still holding on to a top 10 position after holding the top spot for 5 weeks.

Love, Hate Love stays at number 8 for Owen Riegling this week here on the River Country Countdown. Hey, bro, the Gorilla here, counting down the top 30 songs of the week alongside you as we get closer and closer to discovering who is going to be number 1 this week. Well, Taylor Swift, she's on the way, not necessarily in the top spot this week, but definitely big moves towards it. Right now, this one slides down 2. It's Dean Brody, A Man Without a Woman.

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2: Number 5.

Ella Langley, Morgan Wallen, I Can't Love You Anymore slides down two spots to number five. So my guess is we won't see a rebound to that top spot. But we are fixing to find out who is number one. Is it still Luke Combs, or does somebody new claim the title? Here is number four. It's Morgan Wallen, Don't We? And it's up two spots this week, so he's gunning for that top spot.

0: Luke Combs, BYU, down two spots, staying on the podium, though, in the bronze, which does mean we are going to have ourselves a new number one. Who, oh, who could it be? I'm very, very excited to find out. Well, we'll find out who is number two when we come back to the River Country Countdown, and maybe, just maybe, that tells us who has number one.
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2: Jason Aldean, he is staying put there at number 2 this week here on the River Country Countdown. Man, oh man, that makes me wonder who has that top spot. Let's recap the top 10. Maybe that will tell us the answer. Well, number 10, Ella Langley, Be Her, is down 1 but stays in the top 10. Tyler Joe Miller, Under the Influence, jumping up 1 spot, while Love, Hate, Love from Owen Riegling stays put. Dean Brody, A Man Without a Woman, is down 2-7, and Taylor Swift jumps up 5 spots to land at number 6 with I Knew It, I Knew You. Former number 1, Ella Langley, Morgan Wallen, spent 3 weeks at the top of the countdown. They are now down 2-5 with I Can't Love You Anymore. Morgan Wallen, though, he is up 2 this week with Don't Wait. On the bronze is last week's number 1 in Luke Combs' Be By You, down 2, and Jason Aldean's Don't Tell On Me stays put at number 2. One may thought he'd have that number 1 once Luke Combs lost it, but not quite, because number 1 this week, it's Kane Brown, Women, up 3 to number 1. Wow. Here I thought maybe he was slipping, falling back, he was going to be out of contention, but shocking the world here, man, shocking the world. 42-1, baby, 42-1. He got himself from 4-1. Here's Woman. Congratulations, Kane Brown.

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3: Straw beer shimmer on hot lips, silver buckle hanging off her hips. I spoke.

0: From the Trending 55 newsroom, here's what you need to know.
1: I'm Kyle Moore with the T55 Weekend News Blast. Birds will now be able to arrange and pay for some diagnostic imaging without obtaining a referral from a doctor or nurse practitioner under a new provincial program. Starting this weekend, participating clinics will gradually accept self-referrals for MRI and CT scans, ultrasounds, and X-rays. Premier Daniel Smith says the initiative will give Albertans another way to investigate potential health concerns and detect serious illnesses earlier. Peace River RCP seeking the public's help in locating a suspect for allegedly stealing multiple items at the UFA store in Grimshaw. Police say on July 17th, the bounties were called to a theft that occurred at the UFA store. Minors say the suspect already left the scene when police were called. According to the staff, man stole multiple items, including a pump worth approximately $1,000. Picture of the suspect was obtained from the surveillance footage. You can check that out on our app and website. Fairview Town Council has wanted to hear from residents on a proposal to lower speed limits. Council seeking public feedback on a plan to reduce the speed limits through town to 40 kilometers an hour. Input collected from a survey going on for the next few weeks will help inform council's decision. Small business owners being asked about how their operations could be affected by more tariff threats from the U.S. CFIB policy analyst Molly McCormick says uncertainty has been a major concern for many businesses.
2: A lot of these tariff threats don't end up coming through, don't end up becoming law or actual rule that small businesses have to follow. But the constant number of threats just adds so much uncertainty to their business planning. Small businesses depend on predictability, stability, to be able to know what tomorrow is going to look like. They need to invest. They need to plan their growth strategies.
1: U.S. plans to impose 50% tariffs on a wide range of Canadian goods starting on August the 19th. Organizers of a petition to ban new coal mining at the eastern slope of the Rockies have filed for a judicial review challenging Elections Alberta's decision that the petition failed. Earlier this month, the AHC announced that the anti-coal position, led by country singer Gorb Lund, didn't gain enough verified signatures to move it forward. At the time, Lund said roughly 35,000 signatures for the petition were rejected by Elections Alberta, and that he had grave concerns about the fairness of the process. For more on these stories, visit our website. 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For Trending 55, I'm Kyle Moore.
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It caused some smiles, it caused some tears. But more to the point of our story, for the first time in the collective memory, that old brown prairie that had been so dry for so long was very muddy, boggy.

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And Chavez, too, has missed his work. Richie, he now fears the worst. He stood up his ex-wife, she called him a jerk. Of course, Holtman didn't have nothing better to do. 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
1: I'm Kyle Moore with the T55 Weekend News Blast. While many Albertans are starting to receive their $100 energy rebates for the province, there have been some concerns raised about the rollout of the program. Court Ellingson, the NDP Shadow Minister for Finance, says the program has been, quote, a total mess.
2: People are frustrated. People don't want to hand over the personal information that's being asked for in this program. There are people that don't have access to the technology to apply for the program, or maybe they haven't filed for their taxes and so they can't get the program. Let's be clear. There are thousands and thousands and thousands of Albertans that are complaining about this program.
1: The program offers a one-time $100 rebate in place of the prior fuel tax relief program, which offered graduated relief from the 13 cents per liter provincial tax, dependent on world oil prices. Beginning this weekend, Albertans will be able to pay out-of-pocket for diagnostic screening tests, including an MRI and an ultrasound, and without a doctor's referral. The new change can help those who pay get a faster cancer diagnosis and improve their chances of survival without increasing wait times for others, the government said this week. Premier Daniel Smith says Albertans can self-refer because they have a pretty good idea when something isn't right. The village of Berwyn has a new CAO. Michael Gogan officially joined the village this week, albeit working remotely. He's in the process of relocating from Campbell River, B.C. The village says that Gogan brings extensive leadership experience in government, economic development, municipal administration, and the private sector. Some Albertans with disabilities who receive monthly paychecks from the province say heading into August, they're being shortchanged. Many recipients have reported getting hundreds of dollars less than they normally do, with some reporting they didn't get any money at all. It's the first month that the province's new two-tiered program takes effect, switches recipients from AGE to the Alberta Disability Assistance Program, a program meant to encourage people who can work to find work and keep more of their paid earnings. Earlier this week, the Assisted Living and Social Services Ministry said a technical issue related to the rollout of the new payment processing software was the cause of the payment problems. McKenzie County is asking for public help trying to solve a case of vandalism. At Lake Torringo, or Jake's Lake near Lacrete, structures were damaged by fire, including the wood storage, fencing, and the outhouse. Fire occurred outside of a designated fire pit and resulted in damage to public property. And with information, is asked to contact Fort Vermilion RCMP. For more of these stories, visit our website. 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
1: I'm Kyle Moore with the T55 Weekend News Blast. Concerns around privacy and accessibility have been raised by critics of the provincial energy rebates. The rebates were done instead of a fuel tax relief program, but NTP MLA Court Ellickson says the tax relief would have been a simpler way to go.
2: The average Alberta family pays $350 a year in provincial gas taxes. And here we are with a program that might save them $100 if they have the patience to go through a website that didn't work when it was launched, and you're willing to give that private information to the government in the midst of the biggest data breach in Canadian history.
1: Alberta government says it has worked to make the application process easier, that hundreds of thousands of residents have already submitted their rebate applications. Peace River RCP are investigating a theft that happened at the UFA store in Grimshaw. It happened on July 17th. According to staff at the store, a man stole multiple items, including a pump worth approximately $1,000. Picture of the suspect was obtained from the surveillance footage, and police are looking to identify him. Check that out on our app and website. Hounds can once again be used to hunt black bears in Alberta. Province Bird faced the regulation change last year, prompting backlash from wildlife advocates and support from hunters. Practices have been brought back this year as part of Alberta's wildlife management strategy, namely to help protect recovering caribou populations from predators. Using dogs to hunt black bears is permitted in BC and Ontario, as well as several U.S. states. The potential threat of more tariffs from the U.S. on Canadian goods, the CFIB is wanting to hear from small business owners about how this could impact their operations. Molly McCormick, a policy analyst with the CFIB, says they want to find out more about the impacts on a more detailed level.
3: We've spoken to them recently, you know, over the past year and a half in terms of when other tariff threats are happening. And the biggest thing that we hear, a lot of concern about uncertainty. Small businesses' confidence are already low just because of the economy as a whole. And this is just adding to that. We're looking for more details from small businesses, from, you know, rural communities, smaller communities alike.
1: Got a link to the survey along with the full interview on our apps and websites. The Semi driver caused the deaths of two Alberta motorcycle riders from a crash near High Prairie in August of 2024 was supposed to be sentenced this week, but that sentencing hearing was postponed due to a sudden medical issue with the Crown Prosecutor. Michael Maurice Kuchin of Slave Lake pleaded guilty to two counts of dangerous driving causing death and six counts of dangerous driving causing bodily harm. His Trebby tractor trailer crossed the center line on Highway 2 near Sucker Creek, crushing into a group of motorcycle riders, killing Laurent Isidore of Driftpile and Tyler Dabowski of Edmonton. For more on these stories, visit our website and download the app for local news delivered straight to your phone. For Trending 55, I'm Kyle Moore.
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2: He's a ranch hand in a pinch, man. Hotter than the red on the cattle brand. Cause she's a gold digger with a quick trigger. A cast iron skillet swinging lid flipper. Now he's a double wide on the county line.

0: From the Trending 55 newsroom, here's what you need to know.
1: I'm Kyle Moore with the T55 Weekend News Blast. Birds will now be able to arrange and pay for some diagnostic imaging without obtaining a referral from a doctor or nurse practitioner under a new provincial program. Starting this weekend, participating clinics will gradually accept self-referrals for MRI and CT scans, ultrasounds, and X-rays. Premier Daniel Smith says the initiative will give Albertans another way to investigate potential health concerns and detect serious illnesses earlier. Peace River RCP seeking the public's help in locating a suspect for allegedly stealing multiple items at the UFA store in Grimshaw. Police say on July 17th, the bounties were called to a theft that occurred at the UFA store. Minors say the suspect already left the scene when police were called. According to the staff, man stole multiple items, including a pump worth approximately $1,000. Picture of the suspect was obtained from the surveillance footage. You can check that out on our app and website. Fairview Town Council has wanted to hear from residents on a proposal to lower speed limits. Council seeking public feedback on a plan to reduce the speed limits through town to 40 kilometers an hour. Input collected from a survey going on for the next few weeks will help inform council's decision. Small business owners being asked about how their operations could be affected by more tariff threats from the U.S. CFIB policy analyst Molly McCormick says uncertainty has been a major concern for many businesses.
2: A lot of these tariff threats don't end up coming through, don't end up becoming law or actual rule that small businesses have to follow. But the constant number of threats just adds so much uncertainty to their business planning. Small businesses depend on predictability, stability, to be able to know what tomorrow is going to look like. They need to invest. They need to plan their growth strategies.
1: U.S. plans to impose 50% tariffs on a wide range of Canadian goods starting on August the 19th. Organizers of a petition to ban new coal mining at the eastern slope of the Rockies have filed for a judicial review challenging Elections Alberta's decision that the petition failed. Earlier this month, the HC announced that the anti-coal position, led by country singer Gore Blund, didn't gain enough verified signatures to move it forward. At the time, Blund said roughly 35,000 signatures for the petition were rejected by Elections Alberta, and that he had grave concerns about the fairness of the process. For more on these stories, visit our website. 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For Trending 55, I'm Kyle Moore.
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4: Welcome to River Country Rising Stars, the show that's dedicated to emerging country artists, giving them a platform to help get their music out on the airwaves. There may be some names you recognize, and hopefully some you will become fans of. I'm your host, Ever Barilla, the Gorilla, and this weekend, we are celebrating the show turning 3 years old. It's hard to believe that the August-long weekend 3 years ago, we kicked things off with a little song from Devin Cooper called Underdog. And since then, the show has given you, the listeners, a chance to hear artists like Zach McPhee, Tony Stevens, Cameron Whitcomb, Josh Stump, before they began making names for themselves and started becoming stars. Also is another artist who you'll hear later on in the show, as we have five artists who are swinging on by the show to perform for you. That's right, and here is the first one, a past River Country Supernova Artist of the Month. You're going to hear that a lot on this episode. It's Amanda Couture, so let's get ready to catch on up with Amanda and see what she's going to perform for us. All right, hanging out here with Amanda Couture. Thanks for swinging by the third anniversary bash.
5: Thanks for having me. I'm happy to be here, be talking with you.
4: So what all have you been up to since the last time we talked? I mean, you've put out another song, In Her Bed. Mm-hmm. That was our Supernova Artist of the Month song mm-hmm. for back in May. Sort of how have things been going with your music and then, well, life in general?
5: Really good. It's been crazy busy because I have a 2-year-old and a 7-month-old at home. So my brain is just like on overdrive all the time. But in the midst of all of that, I was down in Vancouver with the Renaissance guys and I recorded 2 more songs in June.
4: Awesome.
5: So yeah, I have 2 more. I actually have 3 more that are done. So I have 1 coming out probably in the fall and then kind of see where we go from there. Hopefully can kind of get a project going, like an EP or a little mini album in the new year, possibly. I'm not positive, but that's kind of what things are looking like. So it was great. And then I just played Kwanzaa Days last week. So that was awesome. I got to play with Allie Walker and Aaron Goodvin and Tennille Towns. So it's really close to where I live. And it's a festival that supports ALS. So it was just an awesome night. And the first time I was back on stage after having my baby. So it was great. Felt really good.
4: Awesome. Now, seeing as you have a 2-year 2-year-old and a 7-month-old. Are any of these new song kids songs?
5: No, forget it. I listen to enough kids songs in the car. My daughter, my 2-year-old, is obsessed with Ba Ba Black Sheep, and she makes me sing it over and over and over again. And Ba Ba Black Sheep, Ba Ba White Sheep, Ba Ba Pink Sheep, and I have to go through all the colors or else she'll scream. So no kids songs in the studio.
4: You're not sitting there listening to these songs just going, you know what? I think I could write a kids song. I think I got to crack this market. Sorry, Wiggles. I'm crashing it.
5: I actually think about that sometimes. Like, I could be one of those YouTube kids singers. But I don't have any room in my brain right now for any more things. But maybe one day I'll do a kids song.
4: Awesome. Well, speaking of songs, you're getting ready to play one here for us. So what song are you going to be playing for us?
5: I'm going to do a little acoustic version of my single that I released in April called In Her Bed.
4: Awesome. I can't wait to hear it.
5: Yeah. Thanks so much again for having me. This song, it sounds a little bit different acoustic, obviously, but I think it sounds really cool. So I hope you like it.

0: Oh, awesome job, Amanda. Thank you so much for swinging on by and playing in her bed. Obviously, we loved playing that during the month of May, and great that our listeners get to hear it again here on the third anniversary bash, this time live from you.
1: Yeah, thanks so much.
0: Thank you once again, Amanda, for swinging on by. I definitely need to hear kids' songs from you in the future. I'm waiting on them. I'll be waiting. All right, we have a duo from Vancouver Island. You will have heard them on the shows dating back to November of 2024 was the first time we played one of their songs. And man, oh man, they are really starting to make names for themselves. They've had three songs played on the show and come out in the last year. And here is one of them. The duo, of course, it's Jameson Rye. And this one is Bumpin' Brims.

0: So great to play Jameson Rye here on the third anniversary bash, one of the three songs, and I felt Bumpin' Brims was the most kind of party and celebratory, like let's raise a drink, let's have a good time. That's what we are all about here on the third anniversary bash. Well, it looks like it's time to talk with one of our next guests and performers. Once again, former River Country Supernova Artist of the Month. He won a CMAO a few months back. Here is Mr. Tyler Loretz. Let's see what he is ready to do for us. All right, Tyler Loretz, swinging by the River Country Rising Stars third anniversary bash. Thanks for swinging on by, man.
1: Dude, it's an honor to be here.
0: Awesome. It's been quite a while since we've talked to you here on the show. I mean, since then, you've been our Supernova Artist of the Month, basically like a year ago, back in July of 2025. You won at least one CMAO this past year. I'm trying to remember if you had two or not. I know there was the one tie with Jessica Sevier, but man, how has it been the last little while then?
1: It's been good, man. I've just been working real hard and trying to get my music out there as much as possible. And yeah, just doing lots of live shows and I'm in the studio lots recording tunes.
0: Nice. So what is that like winning a CMAO? I barely ever win awards, period, in my life, let alone one at like a provincial level. So what's that experience like for you to go up there and win it? And was there any kind of awkwardness because it was one of those rare situations where it ends up being a tie?
1: Definitely wasn't awkward at all. I was so happy that Jessica could win as well. It was sick. Yeah, I definitely didn't expect going into it that I was going to leave with an award. So I was definitely blown away and kind of speechless. Not a big speech person to begin with. So when I had to go up there, I was like, oh, what do I say? It came from the heart though. It was good, short and sweet. And it was just unbelievable. And it was also really cool that I could, I got the chance to perform I Ain't Thinking live at the award show.
0: Oh, that's pretty awesome. And so what all do you got kind of on the way? Because I know you just dropped a new single. I'm pretty sure that's the one you're getting ready to play for us. So
1: I am.
0: What all is the plan going forward, say the rest of the year and so on and so forth that you got that you can talk about? Because so many times, oh, I got so much going on, but I can't talk about any of it. So what all can you tell us?
1: I can tell you guys that I have an EP coming out in October. I can't tell you the date exactly, but it'll be in October, and the title of the EP will be called Roxy, just like the song I'm about to show you guys. That's the title track, and I'm excited to share it with the world, and I'm pumped up.
0: Awesome. Well, I'll let you take it away and give us a nice little listen to Roxy.
1: Let's do this thing.

0: Awesome job, man. That sounded absolutely amazing. Thank you so much for performing your new song, Roxy, for us. And I look forward to playing the actual studio audio in the future on the show.
1: Heck yeah. Thank you so much for having me, brother. This was awesome.
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Welcome back to the River Country Rising Stars third anniversary bash. There was Amberlynn Rutherford, who was a Supernova Artist of the Month, and that was a debut track from her. She has since released another one, but that one is an absolute banger. I mean, that one really gets you pumped up, really gets you going. I mean, I cannot wait to see where her career goes. I think in a few years, everybody's going to know the name Amberlynn Rutherford, and you will have gotten in at the ground floor. All right, next here we have a gentleman who won a CMAB back in March. He had a top 30 single and originates from Steen River up there in northern Alberta here. And the original Supernova Artist of the Month, when that concept came into play, he was the first one. No doubt in my mind we were going to have him as it. It's Chevy Beaulieu. This is his latest

0: Some Ashley Ghostkeeper, another northern talent right here on the show, born in High Level, still has ties to the Peace in the Mackenzie regions, so we do love getting the chance to play her, and she recently got to open for Chad Brownlee, not too, maybe like 14 months ago, she was opening for Jake Owen down in Edmonton, so very excited to see what she does, cannot wait for some new music from her. I'm always one of the first people in line, man, like give me that, like just put it in my veins. Love getting to crank up and support amazing talent from the north like Ashley here on the show. And are you guys ready? We got a guest here. You should know him by now. His band was the Supernova Artist of the Month back in June. They have become staples here on the show. We got the lead singer of the Chris Goodwin Band, Chris Goodwin himself, swinging on by the anniversary bash. Let's see what all he has in store for us. And maybe, just maybe, I know he's been telling me he's been planning on swinging by the area. We'll see if he drops any knowledge on that. All right, Chris, let's see what you got. All right, hanging out here with Chris Goodwin. Thanks for swinging on by the River Country Rising Stars third anniversary bash. How have things been?
1: Man, really, really good. Thanks for having me on, and thanks for always supporting the band. And yeah, things are going really good. It's a good time. We got a brand new single out that just came out 2 weeks ago. So yeah, just closing out the summer. Bunch of shows on the road, so good times.
0: Nice. And how has that been over the last year or so since we talked? Obviously, Cause That Girl was one of our Supernova Artists of the Month, was you guys in that song a couple months ago.
1: Yeah, we really appreciate that, actually. And as a result of that, we're looking at booking a couple of shows there. I was actually just talking to Peace River Brewing. We're looking at coming up there in the fall and kind of doing a little loop around there as well. So we appreciate that. Cause That Girl did really good for us on terrestrial radio, which again, thanks in part to you guys at River Country, and JRFM featured us down there as well for the month of June. And here in Prince George, I'm based in Prince George, British Columbia, and Vista Radio here in the Caribou kind of central area of British Columbia, they've been spinning it they're still spinning it, as a matter of fact, quite regularly. So yeah, it was really good. And like I said, we followed it up with our new single that's out right now called Always a Sad Song.
0: Nice. And so tell us a bit about this new song you got out. How'd this one come about for you?
1: This one came about kind of in an interesting way. I had the idea and the title Sad Song, and the idea behind it originally was, why are breakup songs and things like that always sad? Why can't it just be something a little more positive? Hey, we tried, it didn't work out. You're awesome, I'm awesome, we're all good, and we'll just go our separate ways. And that was the idea. And then this idea just popped into my mind of, why is it always a sad song? Kind of the idea of, you know, when you're feeling down and things haven't gone well and you turn on the radio to kind of pick you up a little bit, and of course it's always going to be a sad song that comes on the radio. Then I was like, well, there goes my happy song idea. I guess we're going to turn this into a country sad song. And that's kind of where it came from. Always a sad song. Though I would argue it's not like a depressing sad song, but it definitely took a turn from what the original idea was.
0: Awesome. Well, if you're swinging on by and I see a guitar, I'm imagining you're going to play something for us. What are you going to play?
1: You tell me. I mean, I might as well play a little bit of our song that's out right now. I've got the guitar sitting right here beside me, freshly tuned. All right, this is our single that we've got out right now that came out on July 17th. This is the acoustic version, how I wrote it originally, of Always a Sad Song.

0: Awesome job, man. Thank you so much for coming on by and singing us your brand new song.
1: I really, like I said, I really appreciate it, and I appreciate the support you've been giving myself and the band over the last couple of years. And like I said, hopefully we're going to get up there in the fall and we'll come swing by. Maybe we can do something else.
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0: Welcome back to the River Country Rising Stars third anniversary bash. We got a couple more guests here for you. And this one here, well, I've gotten to really know her over the last year. And I got to say, she has had an incredible last few months with the release of her album, with getting to come to Calgary and do the Stampede. That's a pretty big thing. As well, we have seen her put on one heck of a show for her album debut. Really wish I could have been there for that. So let's catch on up here with Nicola Magnolia and see what song of Bad Woman we're going to get to hear. All right, Nicola Magnolia swinging by the River Country Rising Stars third anniversary bash. How's everything going, Nicola?
3: It's going very quickly and very good.
0: So what have you been up to since the last time we talked? I think you had just put out the first few songs for your album Bad Woman that is out now. You've done the album release show, which looked absolutely amazing. I really wish I could have been back in Ontario for that. And
3: yeah,
0: you got to play Stampede.
3: Wild.
0: So what all, how's everything been with all that?
3: It's been a whirlwind. Yeah, getting the album out always feels like such a journey, because you spend so many years making this, and then to put it all in one album release night is kind of crazy. But it was really great. You know, it was at Victoria Hall, which is beautiful, like 200 foot ceilings, gorgeous venue. We had close to 300 people there with the 6-piece band. We went through every song on the album and a couple more. There were dancers. It was epic. I feel like the whole community got involved. And then just a few weeks after that, I was flying to Calgary for the Stampede, which was also wild. As you can imagine.
0: Yeah, I've been to the Stampede. It's been probably over a decade now since I went. But
3: but you're so close.
0: Well, I'm still about 8-9 hours away. So, and Stampede is expensive.
3: Yeah.
0: So, I mean, what was that like getting to experience Calgary Stampede? And is it even comparable to something like the CNE, the Canadian National Exhibition? I know you're a little bit away from the CNE, but
3: I don't know. It's like if you had a carnival and a festival make a baby. That's Calgary. And add a lot of beer. It's a lot of people, like, you know, everywhere you go, it's packed full of people. You've got like rodeo going on and all day music all over the grounds. And then also the carnival festival going on too, and food vendors, and it's bull riding, and it's like everything is extreme, and even the weather is kind of crazy. You know, it's like sun and the rain and the sun and the rain. I felt like my head was spinning after for maybe a week. It's like, what just happened? Because, you know, you play these shows and it's wild and people are amped up and they're stoked. And we got an encore both nights, and that was so fun. We just had such a good time, like the whole band. We just had such a good response and such a good time. And I hope I can do it again.
0: Nice. And you have a guitar in your hand. What song are you going to play for us here?
3: I do. I've got my little Gibson with me here. I was thinking about doing a song off of Bad Woman album called What If I Told You, because I just think, you know, there's a lot of big honky tonk rockin' tunes on the album, but there's also a couple kind of more intimate ballad tunes that I think lend well to being played acoustically. So
0: awesome. We'll take it away.

0: Thank you so much for swinging by the River Country Rising Stars anniversary bash. Absolutely amazing to have you come on by and do this.
1: Thank you so much for having me. It's been a pleasure.
2: Thank you once again, Nicola, for the chat. Man, oh man, she is a very talented singer, as you just heard. Also a very talented tattoo artist. I can personally say that. I got some of her artwork here on my right arm. So if you happen to be in that area of Cobourg, Ontario, you may want to reach out to her. Now, here's an artist who was known for pop punk with a band called The Stereos. Now, he can officially claim to be a CCMA nominee. This is Delta Suite. He is up for Innovative Campaign of the Year in Saskatoon next month. I'll be there. It's always good times hanging with him. So proud of him getting the nomination. So let's hear the song that is tied to that Creative Campaign of the Year nomination. That is The Back Road of Memory Lane. You and

0: Once again, congratulations on the nominations, Patty, dude. It is absolutely amazing to see that. So proud of you and cannot wait to see what else you do in the near future. Loving the latest track, Smooth Run, and you know it'll be back here on the show soon enough. All right, now, ladies, gentlemen, boys, and girls, we have got our final guest swinging on by. This was a very last-minute one, and he is somebody who in basically the last year has racked up two top five singles. Unheard of. For an independent, true independent as he is, to do something like that. He's got a new single coming out this week on Friday. It is going to be called Boondocks. And the artist? What's welcome to the anniversary bash? It's Morgan Griffiths. All right, hanging here with Morgan Griffiths. How's everything going, man?
1: Good, man. Good. How are you?
0: Oh, I'm not doing too bad. I mean, I'm getting to hang out with you. You got a guitar in your hand. You've had two top 10 songs basically within basically a year of each other, which is for an independent artist, as true independent as you are, that is, I gotta say, that's probably unheard of. At this point.
1: Yeah, it's pretty crazy. Yeah, seeing like Bourbon go number four and then Just Be and Me go number five like in the same year, it's just wild. I can't believe it. It's crazy.
0: Yeah, I honestly thought there was a chance it could go to number one, but sometimes when you have those big American artists like Ella Langley just refuses to not have a top

0: Sorry, no, number yeah. one.
1: She never wants number two or anything higher than that. It's always number one. I don't blame her.
0: Yeah, and you're competing with the other Morgan, and that's a tough yeah. person to compete with. Kane Brown, Luke Combs.
1: Yeah.
0: I mean, it's very impressive nowadays, even for a Canadian artist during like this cluster, to have a top 10 song almost.
1: Yeah, no, it takes a lot of work. Yeah, it's a lot of dedication and, you know, a lot of writing to try and figure out what a top 10 song sounds like and what it's gonna do to get there. So yeah, it's a big learning curve, but it's pretty cool.
0: Yeah, and then coming up, obviously, we have the Top of the Country Finals. You're going up against Shawnee Kish and the Blue Ridge Band there out of Quebec. So yeah. What has that experience been like? Because you've gotten to go to like CMA Fest and a bunch of other festivals. Mm-hmm. How have you taken all this in?
1: Yeah, it's pretty crazy. Like, I submitted for it last time, and I didn't get into it, but I think just because I was so new and so fresh, and then I came out with Bourbon. And then, yeah, once I got the phone call, man, that I was in there, I was just like, no way. This is awesome. And just, like, getting to, like, experience and learn, like, everything throughout it and, like, meet such great artists, too, and watch them perform and, you know, learn things off of them and just meet everybody in the industry. It's crazy. It definitely wouldn't have been something easy to do on your own to go meet and go all those places and do all that. So it's pretty cool.
0: Yeah. And so why did you do Bourbon, like an acoustic version of Bourbon, for that contest rather than a newer song, like maybe like Just Being Me or one you have coming out right quick, Boondocks?
1: Yeah, we thought, I was like, you know, Bourbon did so well, and I'm like, it was already been out for a little bit then. So I'm like, let's do like a different version of Bourbon. Let's strip it down. Let's do it acoustic. You know, if some people didn't like the way it was produced originally, maybe they'll like it now. Like, it's kind of just gives it a new life and a new flame. So I was like, it kind of had the idea of the campfire look in the middle and strip it all down and make it as acoustic as it can be. So yeah, we were pretty stoked on that. And I was stoked the way it turned out.
0: Awesome. And like I said, you have your new song Boondocks coming out here right quick. Mm-hmm. I mean, how excited are you for that? And what made that want to be the follow-up to Just Being Me?
1: Yeah, I wrote that song out in Lake Country for Boots and Boats. Chris Buck was running it. And I met a guy named Jesse Slack out there. He's from Nashville. And he's a great writer. And I showed him this chorus and we just rolled with it. And I wanted it to be like kind of that fast pace, you know, no breath, just all at once kind of song. And that's what we wrote. And it kind of wrote itself, to be honest. I had the chorus already there, and that story in the chorus already meant a lot and explained a lot of the song. So we kind of just summed it up, and it's a lot different from Just Being Me and Bourbon. I feel like I've been noticing that each song I write is different. It's not like kind of the same vibe. Like Bourbon came out, and then Southern Withdrawal, and then, you know, Just Being Me and Crashing On You and all that. They're all different, but I feel like Boondocks, I would be happy to stick with that kind of style of music. It really makes me smile. It's fun.
0: Awesome. Well, you got that guitar in your hand. What yeah. song are you going to play for us here, man?
1: You want to hear Boondocks?
0: By all means, man. If that's what you want to crank out, man. I ain't telling you what to play, what not to play.

0: Oh,
1: messed,
0: awesome
1: messed
0: job,
1: up a
0: man.
1: Cord there.
0: Oh, that's all right. Who's going to notice, right? Who's going to
1: notice?
0: It all sounded amazing, dude. Thank you so much for doing that.
1: Thank you.
0: New
1: yeah,
0: song
1: for
0: is
1: sure,
0: amazing,
1: man.
0: And cannot wait to see this one be another top 10, if not another top 5, if not all the
1: yeah.
0: way to number 1 this time.
1: Fingers crossed, man. Fingers crossed.
0: Thank you once again for the conversation, Morgan, and playing his upcoming song, Boondocks. I really thought he was going to play Bourbon or Just Being Me. I never thought in a million years he was going to give us that one. So really, thank you to Mr. Morgan Griffiths, and thank you to all of the people who swung on by and performed for us here on the River Country Rising Stars 3rd Anniversary Bash. Obviously, Morgan Griffiths, we had Nicola Magnolia, Tyler Lorette, Amanda Couture, and Chris Goodwin of the Chris Goodwin Band. Thank you all for that, and thank you to you, the listeners. Without you, this show does not happen. I know all the artists are very thankful and very grateful for you all, and they love the show just as much as you do, if not possibly more. But we're going to have ourselves an amazing year ahead. Cannot wait for the 4th anniversary bash, as well as I better start working on the Christmas Spectacular in December. I got some time before that one, but we'll be back next week where our headliner will be Megan Page and her brand new song. We haven't heard anything from Megan in a few years, so gonna be very excited to catch on up with her. But till then, raise that glass high in the sky. Thank you for 3 amazing years so far. Here's to, well, hopefully more than 3 more. Skal.
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1: I'm Kyle Moore with the T55 Weekend News Blast. While many Albertans are starting to receive their $100 energy rebates for the province, there have been some concerns raised about the rollout of the program. Cord Ellingson, the NDP Shadow Minister for Finance, says the program has been, quote, a total mess.
2: People are frustrated. People don't want to hand over the personal information that's being asked for in this program. There are people that don't have access to the technology to apply for the program, or maybe they haven't filed for their taxes and so they can't get the program. Let's be clear. There are thousands and thousands and thousands of Albertans that are complaining about this program.
1: Program offers a one-time $100 rebate in place of the prior fuel tax relief program, which offered graduated relief from the 13 cents per liter provincial tax, dependent on world oil prices. Beginning this weekend, Albertans will be able to pay out-of-pocket for diagnostic screening tests, including an MRI and an ultrasound, and without a doctor's referral. The new change can help those who pay get a faster cancer diagnosis and improve their chances of survival without increasing wait times for others, the government said this week. Premier Daniel Smith says Albertans can self-refer because they have a pretty good idea when something isn't right. The village of Berwyn has a new CAO. Michael Gogan officially joined the village this week. Albeit working remotely, he's in the process of relocating from Campbell River, B.C. The village says that Gogan brings extensive leadership experience in government, economic development, municipal administration, and the private sector. Some Albertans with disabilities who receive monthly paychecks from the province say heading into August, they're being shortchanged. Many recipients have reported getting hundreds of dollars less than they normally do, with some reporting they didn't get any money at all. It's the first month that the province's new two-tiered program takes effect, switches recipients from AGE to the Alberta Disability Assistance Program, a program meant to encourage people who can work to find work and keep more of their paid earnings. Earlier this week, the Assisted Living and Social Services Ministry said a technical issue related to the rollout of the new payment processing software was the cause of the payment problems. McKenzie County is asking for public help trying to solve a case of vandalism. At Lake Torringo, or Jake's Lake near Lacrete, structures were damaged by fire, including the wood storage, fencing, and the outhouse. Fire occurred outside of a designated fire pit and resulted in damage to public property. And with information, is asked to contact Fort Vermilion RCMP. For more of these stories, visit our website. 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For Trending 55, I'm Kyle Moore.
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3: Welcome to the River Country Countdown. Hey, Barilla the Gorilla here, counting down the top 30 songs of the week alongside you and bringing you some country music news while we do it. Well, we are fixing to find out who is number one this week. Yeah, does Luke Combs' Be By You hold on for a second straight week, or is there a new number one? We had Jason Aldean, we got Morgan Wallen, we got Ella Langley and Morgan Wallen. Maybe they want that top spot back. Kane Brown, lots of big names fighting for that top spot, bringing you the country music news as well. This gentleman here kicking things off is Josh Ross. Well, he has a new song coming out, and there was some, he had to pretty much tell everybody it was a publicity stunt that he got kicked out of a bar, that it was all arranged publicity stunt. But also, he put up a little clip for his upcoming song that is going to be called Kicked Out of Bars. And it shows emerging American country artist Ashley Cook throwing a drink in his face. And the strange thing is, most of the comments are praising Ashley Cook for throwing the drink in his face. It's not, wow, that's funny, this is awesome. It's no, it is literally praising Ashley Cook in particular for throwing that drink, one even noting the lime in the drink bouncing off Josh's face. Josh is a bit of a controversial figure at times. Obviously, there was the stunt last year, how he was saying how America's the best country, despite the fact he is Canadian, and his bread and butter is still Canadian country music, and not so, he has yet a name for himself in the States, has a number one hit song there, but when it's all said and done, Canada will be there for him. But if he pulls stunts like he did last year, maybe, maybe not. But here he is, in at number 30 this week, down 5, with Scared of Getting Sober.

Number 29 this week is Cody Johnson, a.k.a. Kojo, and his song The Fall. That one falls down two spots, landing at number 29. The Fall is pretty close to falling off the countdown here, but he does have a new single, Horseback. That one will be interesting to see where that one enters the countdown when it does, because that's got to be coming up pretty quick. Now here's another song, unfortunately, on its way out. It is Megan Maroney, Beautiful Things, down four, landing at number 28.

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Josh Stump, Johnny Walker, that one's jumping up four spots this week to number 26 here on the River Country Countdown. Great to see Josh moving and grooving up this countdown. He is looking for his third straight top 10 single, and we got to hope that he gets to number one, but it's been tough. It's been a while since a Canadian has had a number one song at Canadian country radio. A lot of big names like Luke Combs, Morgan Wallen, Ella Langley. I got to imagine at some point we're going to see Taylor Swift have another number one with I Knew It, I Knew You. Kind of standing in the way of a lot of that. Usually how it goes when you got the big name Americans. But we'll see what happens. Maybe just maybe he breaks that cycle. We got some Riley Green on the way. But right now it's Shaboozy, Cowgirls. This one's jumping up one spot to number 25.

High Valley Fools down 2 to number 23, or the Jordan spot as I like to call it here on the River Country Countdown. Well, interestingly enough, if you didn't know, back in 1994, an incident took place and Trace Atkins, now ex-wife, shot him. Yeah, shot him. It went right through his heart and in his lungs. The only thing that seemed to save him, apparently, was the fact it was done at point-blank range, meaning the bullet didn't have time to mushroom. But he didn't end up pressing charges against his ex as well. And the reason is because he doesn't believe she had any idea what the gun was going to do. Saying, I'd never seen her hold a gun, I'd never seen her shoot a gun. I knew she had one, but I'd never seen her use it. I had a bunch of guns, still have a bunch of guns, and I shoot them often, but I'd never seen her do that, and I don't think she knew what was going to happen when she pulled that trigger. She thought it was a toy. Yeah, so safe to say that marriage did not work out. No, did not work out after she shot him. It'd be strange if it did. Trace Atkins has had a few wives, currently married to Canadian actress Victoria Pratt, who he married back in October of 2019. And who officiated that? But Blake Shelton. So that's a pretty cool thing to be able to say. Here's somebody sliding down 7 spots this week, Nate Holler, and Thought About You.

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3: Number 21.

Smith. He also goes back a little bit and does play as Default. That's right, the mastermind behind that band there of rock and roll in the early 2000s, late 90s, early 2000s. And they're actually going on tour again, so it's going to be interesting to see how that goes. And I'd be curious to know, how does Dallas decide how to divide up his time, I wonder? I've been very fortunate to see Dallas in concert a couple times, and he always slings a little Default into his set. I don't think on a Default tour we're going to get Good Time Goes, but I could be wrong. I could be wrong about that. Here's a song rising up three spots as well. It's Russell Dickerson, Worth Your Wild.

Lenny Wilson, John Mayer, Phone Keys, Wallet up 1 to number 17 this week. Funny little video. I guess Lenny Wilson has a little bit of a dance for the chorus with a lot of hand gestures. And there's a video with her and her husband, trying to do it. But it's kind of funny. He's able to do it. They can't seem to get in sync on when to start. But she has a tendency to mess up herself. So he's kind of joking around that he's showing her how to do it. Watch it, Duck. Watch it. I'm sure there's a divorce lawyer on speed dial. I'm kidding. But hey, we're about to hit the halfway point here of the River Country Countdown, finding out who is going to be number one. Is it going to be Luke Combs, Be By You again? Or is there a new or former number one reclaiming the throne? Staying put at number 16 this week is Sully Burroughs, Put It On Me.

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1: I'm Kyle Moore with T55 Weekend News Blast. Concerns around privacy and accessibility have been raised by critics of the provincial energy rebates. The rebates were done instead of a fuel tax relief program, but NTP MLA Court Ellickson says the tax relief would have been a simpler way to go.
2: The average Alberta family pays $350 a year in provincial gas taxes. And here we are with a program that might save them $100 if they have the patience to go through a website that didn't work when it was launched, and you're willing to give that private information to the government in the midst of the biggest data breach in Canadian history.
1: Alberta government says it has worked to make the application process easier, that hundreds of thousands of residents have already submitted their rebate applications. Peace River RCP are investigating a theft that happened at the UFA store in Grimshaw. Happened on July 17th. According to staff at the store, a man stole multiple items, including a pump worth approximately $1,000. Picture of the suspect was obtained from the surveillance footage, and police are looking to identify him. Check that out on our app and website. Hounds can once again be used to hunt black bears in Alberta. Province Bird faced the regulation change last year, prompting backlash from wildlife advocates and support from hunters. Practices have been brought back this year as part of Alberta's wildlife management strategy, namely to help protect recovering caribou populations from predators. Using dogs to hunt black bears is permitted in BC and Ontario, as well as several U.S. states. The potential threat of more tariffs from the U.S. on Canadian goods, the CFIB has wanted to hear from small business owners about how this could impact their operations. Molly McCormick, a policy analyst with the CFIB, says they want to find out more about the impacts on a more detailed level.
3: We've spoken to them recently, you know, over the past year and a half in terms of when other tariff threats are happening. And the biggest thing that we hear, a lot of concern about uncertainty. Small businesses, confidence are already low just because of the economy as a whole. And this is just adding to that. We're looking for more details from small businesses, from, you know, rural communities, smaller communities alike.
1: Got a link to the survey along with the full interview on our apps and websites. The semi driver caused the deaths of two Alberta motorcycle riders from a crash near High Prairie in August of 2024 was supposed to be sentenced this week, but that sentencing hearing was postponed due to a sudden medical issue with the Crown Prosecutor. Michael Maurice Kuchin of Slave Lake pleaded guilty to 2 counts of dangerous driving causing death and 6 counts of dangerous driving causing bodily harm. His Trevi tractor trailer crossed the center line on Highway 2 near Sucker Creek, crushing into a group of motorcycle riders, killing Laurent Isidore of Driftpile and Tyler Dabowski of Edmonton. For more on these stories, visit our website and download the app for local news delivered straight to your phone. For Trending 55, I'm Kyle Moore.
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4: Number 15.

Just being me down 7 this week. Big fall for Morgan Griffiths here on the River Country Countdown. Now, Morgan, he does have a new song set to come out on August 7th. It is called Boondocks, and I've got the chance to hear it. It's real good. It's real good. That may be his third top 5 song when it comes out. We'll find out, though, of course, with time. And we got some Kenny Chesney on the way here on the countdown. But first, up 4 spots this week, Grand Prairie's Tennille Towns, Sunshine's Free.

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Bailey Zimmerman finds himself up two spots this week in that Chevy Silverado, landing at number 11. Well, we're about to enter the top 10 as we get closer to finding out who is number one this week. Does Luke Combs, BYU, get 2 weeks at number one? Or do we crown a new number one? Or maybe Ella Langley and Morgan Wallen say, no thanks, we want number one again, please. We'll find out. But speaking of Ella Langley, here she is at number 10, Be Her, down one, but still holding on to a top 10 position after holding the top spot for 5 weeks.

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Love, Hate, Love stays at number 8 for Owen Riegling this week here on the River Country Countdown. Hey, bro, the Gorilla here, counting down the top 30 songs of the week alongside you as we get closer and closer to discovering who is going to be number 1 this week. Well, Taylor Swift, she's on the way, not necessarily in the top spot this week, but definitely big moves towards it. Right now, this one slides down 2 with Dean Brody, A Man Without a Woman.

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1: Number 6.

Ella Langley, Morgan Wallen, I Can't Love You Anymore slides down two spots to number five. So my guess is we won't see a rebound to that top spot. But we are fixing to find out who is number one. Is it still Luke Combs, or does somebody new claim the title? Here is number four. It's Morgan Wallen, Don't We? And it's up two spots this week. So he's gunning for that top spot.

0: Luke Combs, BYU, down two spots, staying on the podium, though, in the bronze, which does mean we are going to have ourselves a new number one. Who, oh, who could it be? I'm very, very excited to find out. Well, we'll find out who is number two when we come back to the River Country Countdown, and maybe, just maybe, that tells us who has number one.
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2: Jason Aldean, he is staying put there at number two this week here on the River Country Countdown. Man, oh man, that makes me wonder who has that top spot. Let's recap the top 10. Maybe that will tell us the answer. Well, number 10, Ella Langley, Be Her, is down one but stays in the top 10. Tyler Joe Miller, Under the Influence, jumping up one spot, while Love Hate Love from Owen Riegling stays put. Dean Brody, A Man Without a Woman, is down 2-7, and Taylor Swift jumps up five spots to land at number 6 with I Knew It, I Knew You. Former number 1, Ella Langley, Morgan Wallen, spent 3 weeks at the top of the countdown. They are now down 2-5 with I Can't Love You Anymore. Morgan Wallen, though, he is up 2 this week with Don't Wait. On the bronze is last week's number 1 in Luke Combs' Be By You, down 2. And Jason Aldean's Don't Tell On Me stays put at number 2. One may thought he'd have that number 1 once Luke Combs lost it, but not quite. Because number 1 this week, it's Kane Brown, Women, up 3 to number 1. Wow. Here I thought maybe he was slipping, falling back. He was going to be out of contention, but shocking the world here, man. Shocking the world. 42-1, baby. 42-1. He got himself from 4-1. Here's Woman. Congratulations, Kane Brown.

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1: I'm Kyle Moore with the T55 Weekend News Blast. Birds will now be able to arrange and pay for some diagnostic imaging without obtaining a referral from a doctor or nurse practitioner under a new provincial program. Starting this weekend, participating clinics will gradually accept self-referrals for MRI and CT scans, ultrasounds, and X-rays. Premier Daniel Smith says the initiative will give Albertans another way to investigate potential health concerns and detect serious illnesses earlier. Peace River RCP seeking the public's help in locating a suspect for allegedly stealing multiple items at the UFA store in Grimshaw. Police say on July 17th, the bounties were called to a theft that occurred at the UFA store. Minus say the suspect already left the scene when police were called. According to the staff, man stole multiple items, including a pump worth approximately $1,000. Picture of the suspect was obtained from the surveillance footage. You can check that out on our app and website. Fairview Town Council has wanted to hear from residents on a proposal to lower speed limits. Council seeking public feedback on a plan to reduce the speed limits through town to 40 kilometers an hour. Input collected from a survey going on for the next few weeks will help inform council's decision. Small business owners being asked about how their operations could be affected by more tariff threats from the U.S. CFIB policy analyst Molly McCormick says uncertainty has been a major concern for many businesses.
2: A lot of these tariff threats don't end up coming through, don't end up becoming law or actual rule that small businesses have to follow. But the constant number of threats just adds so much uncertainty to their business planning. Small businesses depend on predictability, stability, to be able to know what tomorrow is going to look like. They need to invest. They need to plan their growth strategies.
1: U.S. plans to impose 50% tariffs on a wide range of Canadian goods starting on August the 19th. Organizers of a petition to ban new coal mining at the eastern slope of the Rockies have filed for a judicial review challenging Elections Alberta's decision that the petition failed. Earlier this month, the HC announced that the anti-coal position, led by country singer Gore Blund, didn't gain enough verified signatures to move it forward. At the time, Blund said roughly 35,000 signatures for the petition were rejected by Elections Alberta, and that he had grave concerns about the fairness of the process. For more on these stories, visit our website. Download the app for local news delivered straight to your phone. For Trending 55, I'm Kyle Moore.
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1: Hey guys, it's time to check in with that Go Auto Events Cruiser. And you know I cruised on over to the Tangent Park Society and Campground's first annual poker rally. It is so great. I'm so excited this is going to be an annual event. You can come on out, ride, roll, and rev up to rack up a winning hand. They've got some great prizes. You could win a pellet grill, smoker, camping package, 3 nights free camping. They've got all kinds of stuff out here. It's so great. There's a silent auction, a farmer's market. I'm so happy I got to come out here. It's absolutely great. And you know I'm posting on Facebook, so make sure you're checking out that Facebook page, Face 4 Radio. 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

talking about good times, tan lines, Zach Topper in your River Country. You might want to get as much tanning time in today as you can. Looks like rain tomorrow for the piece. That's Mayor Church on the way, the latest for Luke Bryan and the Rec Laws in River Country.

Morgan Wallen, Ella Langley, I Can't Love You Anymore in River Country. And I just can't believe the success that Ella is having right now. Like no other female ever in the history of music has been number one for as many weeks as Ella. Not Taylor, not Whitney Houston. Yeah, like really, come on. Way to go, Ella. Here's Luke Combs in River Country.

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0: From the Trending 55 newsroom, here's what you need to know.
1: I'm Kyle Moore with the T55 Weekend News Blast. While many Albertans are starting to receive their $100 energy rebates for the province, there have been some concerns raised about the rollout of the program. Court Ellingson, the NDP Shadow Minister for Finance, says the program has been, quote, a total mess.
2: People are frustrated. People don't want to hand over the personal information that's being asked for in this program. There are people that don't have access to the technology to apply for the program, or maybe they haven't filed for their taxes and so they can't get the program. Let's be clear. There are thousands and thousands and thousands of Albertans that are complaining about this program.
1: The program offers a one-time $100 rebate in place of the prior fuel tax relief program, which offered graduated relief from the 13 cents per liter provincial tax, dependent on world oil prices. Beginning this weekend, Albertans will be able to pay out-of-pocket for diagnostic screening tests, including an MRI and an ultrasound, and without a doctor's referral. The new change can help those who pay get a faster cancer diagnosis and improve their chances of survival without increasing wait times for others, the government said this week. Premier Daniel Smith says Albertans can self-refer because they have a pretty good idea when something isn't right. The village of Berwyn has a new CAO. Michael Gogan officially joined the village this week, albeit working remotely, he's in the process of relocating from Campbell River, B.C. The village says that Gogan brings extensive leadership experience in government, economic development, municipal administration, and the private sector. Some Albertans with disabilities who receive monthly paychecks from the province say heading into August, they're being shortchanged. Many recipients have reported getting hundreds of dollars less than they normally do, with some reporting they didn't get any money at all. It's the first month that the province's new two-tiered program takes effect, switches recipients from AGE to the Alberta Disability Assistance Program, a program meant to encourage people who can work to find work and keep more of their paid earnings. Earlier this week, the Assisted Living and Social Services Ministry said a technical issue related to the rollout of the new payment processing software was the cause of the payment problems. McKenzie County is asking for public help trying to solve a case of vandalism. At Lake Torringo, or Jake's Lake near Lacrete, structures were damaged by fire, including the wood storage, fencing, and the outhouse. Fire occurred outside of a designated fire pit and resulted in damage to public property. And with information, is asked to contact Fort Vermilion RCMP. For more of these stories, visit our website. 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

Tucker Wetmore, River Country Weekends with Chris Myers. Edmonton Elks take on the Riders coming up at 5. Like, I am still shocked at how well the Edmonton Elks are doing. 6-1. It's going to be a real fun match coming up at 5 o'clock for sure. Here's Chase Beckham. Simple.

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1: Hey guys, it's Miss D in the Go Auto Events Cruiser, and I cruised on over to the Tangent Park Society and Campground's first annual poker rally. It is so great out here. They have so many awesome cars and motorcycles. They've got a show and shine. They have an open air market. The chili supper is at 6 p.m. It's only 10 bucks. I absolutely love chili. It's one of my favorites. Tomorrow, you can bring the kids out, and there is a pancake breakfast from 10 a.m. till 12 p.m., and it's free. 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Take them for the beautifulest drive out here. The ferry was great. I'm going to be headed out soon, so I'll check in with you guys a bit. You never know where I'll be next. 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Thanks so much. 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

Today's country, yesterday's favorites, River Country. Chris Myers inviting you to join me tomorrow morning, 10 to noon, for Outlaws and Icons. It's just that. We got like outlaws like Waylon, to modern outlaws like your Chris Stapleton or Jelly Roll. Then, of course, the classics, George Jones and Travis Tritt, who we have coming up in River Country. A few.

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1: I'm Kyle Moore with the T55 Weekend News Blast. Concerns around privacy and accessibility have been raised by critics of the provincial energy rebates. The rebates were done instead of a fuel tax relief program, but NTP MLA Court Ellickson says the tax relief would have been a simpler way to go.
2: The average Alberta family pays $350 a year in provincial gas taxes. And here we are with a program that might save them $100 if they have the patience to go through a website that didn't work when it was launched, and you're willing to give that private information to the government in the midst of the biggest data breach in Canadian history.
1: The government says it has worked to make the application process easier, that hundreds of thousands of residents have already submitted their rebate applications. Peace River RCP are investigating a theft that happened at the UFA store in Grimshaw. It happened on July 17th. According to staff at the store, a man stole multiple items, including a pump worth approximately $1,000. Picture of the suspect was obtained from the surveillance footage, and police are looking to identify him. Check that out on our app and website. Hounds can once again be used to hunt black bears in Alberta. Province Bird faced the regulation change last year, prompting backlash from wildlife advocates and support from hunters. Practices have been brought back this year as part of Alberta's wildlife management strategy, namely to help protect recovering caribou populations from predators. Using dogs to hunt black bears is permitted in BC and Ontario, as well as several U.S. states. The potential threat of more tariffs from the U.S. on Canadian goods, the CFIB has wanted to hear from small business owners about how this could impact their operations. Molly McCormick, a policy analyst with the CFIB, says they want to find out more about the impacts on a more detailed level.
3: We've spoken to them recently, you know, over the past year and a half in terms of when other tariff threats are happening. And the biggest thing that we hear, a lot of concern about uncertainty. Small businesses' confidence are already low just because of the economy as a whole. And this is just adding to that. We're looking for more details from small businesses from, you know, rural communities, smaller communities alike.
1: Got a link to the survey along with the full interview on our apps and websites. The semi driver caused the deaths of two Alberta motorcycle riders from a crash near High Prairie in August of 2024 was supposed to be sentenced this week, but that sentencing hearing was postponed due to a sudden medical issue with the Crown Prosecutor. Michael Maurice Kuchin of Slave Lake pleaded guilty to 2 counts of dangerous driving causing death and 6 counts of dangerous driving causing bodily harm. His Trebby tractor trailer crossed the center line on Highway 2 near Sucker Creek, crushing into a group of motorcycle riders, killing Laurent Isidore of Driftpile and Tyler Dabowski of Edmonton. For more on these stories, visit our website and download the app for local news delivered straight to your phone. For Trending 55, I'm Kyle Moore.
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1: Chase Matthew in River Country. Chris Myers with you. And tomorrow looks like rain, maybe a good movie day. And you've got, let's see here, like the top two movies, Spider-Man, the new one, and The Odyssey, of course. And both movies star Zendaya and Tom Holland, who are a real-life couple. Like, just imagine that kind of cash they got coming in between the two of them this summer. Here's the latest for Tennille Towns. We are.

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On the weekend with Chris Myers, are you going to check out the North Pea Stampede stuff tonight going on, the dance? If you do, take it easy. 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You got Russell Dickerson on the way. And Morgan Wallen. 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
1: I'm Kyle Moore with the T55 Weekend News Blast. Birds will now be able to arrange and pay for some diagnostic imaging without obtaining a referral from a doctor or nurse practitioner under a new provincial program. Starting this weekend, participating clinics will gradually accept self-referrals for MRI and CT scans, ultrasounds, and X-rays. Premier Daniel Smith says the initiative will give Albertans another way to investigate potential health concerns and detect serious illnesses earlier. Peace River RCP seeking the public's help in locating a suspect for allegedly stealing multiple items at the UFA store in Grimshaw. Police say on July 17th, the bounties were called to a theft that occurred at the UFA store. Might have seen the suspect already left the scene when police were called. According to the staff, man stole multiple items, including a pump worth approximately $1,000. Picture of the suspect was obtained from the surveillance footage. You can check that out on our app and website. Fairview Town Council has wanted to hear from residents on a proposal to lower speed limits. Council seeking public feedback on a plan to reduce the speed limits through town to 40 kilometers an hour. Input collected from a survey going on for the next few weeks will help inform council's decision. Small business owners being asked about how their operations could be affected by more tariff threats from the U.S. CFIB policy analyst Molly McCormick says uncertainty has been a major concern for many businesses.
2: A lot of these tariff threats don't end up coming through, don't end up becoming law or actual rules that small businesses have to follow. But the constant number of threats just adds so much uncertainty to their business planning. Small businesses depend on predictability, stability, to be able to know what tomorrow is going to look like. They need to invest. They need to plan their growth strategies.
1: U.S. plans to impose 50% tariffs on a wide range of Canadian goods starting on August the 19th. Organizers of a petition to ban new coal mining at the eastern slope of the Rockies have filed for a judicial review challenging Elections Alberta's decision that the petition failed. Earlier this month, the agency announced that the anti-coal position, led by country singer Gord Blund, didn't gain enough verified signatures to move it forward. At the time, Blund said roughly 35,000 signatures for the petition were rejected by Elections Alberta, and that he had grave concerns about the fairness of the process. For more on these stories, visit our website. Download the app for local news delivered straight to your phone. For Trending 55, I'm Kyle Moore.
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1: Hey guys, time to check in with the Go Auto Events Cruiser. And I cruised on over to the 70th annual Northeast Stampede. Woo! Rodeo season. I love a good rodeo. I've said this before. I was a baby attending this rodeo, so I'm super excited to be here. The Pro Rodeo fires up at 4 p.m. The chuck wagons today start at 7:30, so you want to come check it out. Of course, there's that midway. Oh, I cannot wait. I'm going to go see if I can find some rodeo queens. I'll check in with you in a bit here. Special thanks from our partners in promotion for keeping the cruiser out in the community. Peace Country Co-op, Carl's No Frills, Northern Sunrise County, thank you so much. 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

Post Malone, Blake Shelton, and River Country. Maybe you're sitting back with a good drink. Oh, we got a little bit of rain today. A little bit of rain, a little bit of sunshine here and there, but shouldn't stop you from having a great start to your long weekend. We got some more great music coming up here, and I've got Saturday snippets coming up as well. The best of the conversations we've had over the last week, all in one spot. Before we get into it, though, we got Kelsea Ballerini, Miss Me More, River Country.

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Bailey Zimmerman, Luke Combs, backup plan in River Country. Now, for some folks, it's good to have some backup cash. Now, how often do you actually use cash for purchases? I usually try to have cash for emergencies, of course, like I said, backups, but sometimes you just want to pay for things with cash. Like at a garage sale, I'm mostly going to pay with a little bit of cash there, but otherwise I'm mostly going to pay with some kind of card. So how often do you actually use cash for your purchases? Because it might be a couple of weeks, every couple of weeks here in the summer, but after that, not so much.

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1: I'm Kyle Moore with the T55 Weekend News Blast. While many Albertans are starting to receive their $100 energy rebates for the province, there have been some concerns raised about the rollout of the program. Cord Ellingson, the NDP Shadow Minister for Finance, says the program has been, quote, a total mess.
2: People are frustrated. People don't want to hand over the personal information that's being asked for in this program. There are people that don't have access to the technology to apply for the program, or maybe they haven't filed for their taxes and so they can't get the program. Let's be clear. There are thousands and thousands and thousands of Albertans that are complaining about this program.
1: Program offers a one-time $100 rebate in place of the prior fuel tax relief program, which offered graduated relief from the 13 cents per liter provincial tax, dependent on world oil prices. Beginning this weekend, Albertans will be able to pay out-of-pocket for diagnostic screening tests, including an MRI and an ultrasound, and without a doctor's referral. The new change can help those who pay get a faster cancer diagnosis and improve their chances of survival without increasing wait times for others, the government said this week. Premier Daniel Smith says Albertans can self-refer because they have a pretty good idea when something isn't right. The village of Berwyn has a new CAO. Michael Gogan officially joined the village this week. Albeit working remotely, he's in the process of relocating from Campbell River, B.C. The village says that Gogan brings extensive leadership experience in government, economic development, municipal administration, and the private sector. Some Albertans with disabilities who receive monthly paychecks from the province say heading into August, they're being shortchanged. Many recipients have reported getting hundreds of dollars less than they normally do, with some reporting they didn't get any money at all. It's the first month that the province's new two-tiered program takes effect, switches recipients from AGE to the Alberta Disability Assistance Program, a program meant to encourage people who can work to find work and keep more of their paid earnings. Earlier this week, the Assisted Living and Social Services Ministry said a technical issue related to the rollout of the new payment processing software was the cause of the payment problems. McKenzie County is asking for public help trying to solve a case of vandalism. At Lake Torringo, or Jake's Lake near Lacrete, structures were damaged by fire, including the wood storage, fencing, and the outhouse. Fire occurred outside of a designated fire pit and resulted in damage to public property. And with information, is asked to contact Fort Vermilion RCMP. For more of these stories, visit our website. 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For Trending 55, I'm Kyle Moore.
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1: Hey everyone, it's Dee in the Go Auto Events Cruiser, and I'm stampeding it up at the North Peace Stampede. It's rodeo. It's at the Lac Cardinal Sports Grounds. I've said this before, nothing better than a good rodeo, especially one of this size and magnitude. There's so many rides. They got that West Coast Midway happening, and of course, our chuck wagons and pro rodeo. Tomorrow, Sunday, the event starts at 1 p.m. for the pro rodeo and 6 p.m. for the chuck wagons. You want to come say hi, because of course, I've got my swag bag. So make sure you say hi, grab some free goodies, stop and see me under that summer prize pack draw. Special thanks to some of our partners in promotion for keeping the cruiser in motion. 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

Cocker Wetmore in River Country. Hey, Teddy Tam, back with Saturday Snippets. What was the last thing you tried a sample or demo of before buying? Talking with Jared Gomes earlier this week, he said some of the Friesen Brother products, especially, they got samples or demos set up often, like their specialty sausages. We got to try that green onion and black pepper sausage from Friesen Brothers on Tuesday trial, but we got to try it in Friesen Brothers, which was pretty solid. But what was the last thing you tried a sample or demo of before buying?

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0: 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From the Trending 55 newsroom, here's what you need to know.
1: I'm Kyle Moore with the T55 Weekend News Blast. Concerns around privacy and accessibility have been raised by critics of the provincial energy rebates. The rebates were done instead of a fuel tax relief program, but NTP MLA Court Ellickson says the tax relief would have been a simpler way to go.
2: The average Alberta family pays $350 a year in provincial gas taxes. And here we are with a program that might save them $100 if they have the patience to go through a website that didn't work when it was launched, and you're willing to give that private information to the government in the midst of the biggest data breach in Canadian history.
1: Alberta government says it has worked to make the application process easier, that hundreds of thousands of residents have already submitted their rebate applications. Peace River RCP are investigating a theft that happened at the UFA store in Grimshaw. Happened on July 17th. According to staff at the store, a man stole multiple items, including a pump worth approximately $1,000. Picture of the suspect was obtained from the surveillance footage, and police are looking to identify him. Check that out on our app and website. Hounds can once again be used to hunt black bears in Alberta. Province Bird faced the regulation change last year, prompting backlash from wildlife advocates and support from hunters. Practices have been brought back this year as part of Alberta's wildlife management strategy, namely to help protect recovering caribou populations from predators. Using dogs to hunt black bears is permitted in BC and Ontario, as well as several U.S. states. The potential threat of more tariffs from the U.S. on Canadian goods, the CFIB has wanted to hear from small business owners about how this could impact their operations. Molly McCormick, a policy analyst with the CFIB, says they want to find out more about the impacts on a more detailed level.
3: We've spoken to them recently, you know, over the past year and a half in terms of when other tariff threats are happening. And the biggest thing that we hear, a lot of concern about uncertainty. Small businesses' confidence are already low just because of the economy as a whole. And this is just adding to that. We're looking for more details from small businesses from, you know, rural communities, smaller communities alike.
1: Got a link to the survey along with the full interview on our apps and websites. The Semi driver caused the deaths of two Alberta motorcycle riders from a crash near High Prairie in August of 2024 was supposed to be sentenced this week, but that sentencing hearing was postponed due to a sudden medical issue with the Crown Prosecutor. Michael Maurice Kuchin of Slave Lake pleaded guilty to two counts of dangerous driving causing death and six counts of dangerous driving causing bodily harm. His Trembe tractor trailer crossed the center line on Highway 2 near Sucker Creek, crushing into a group of motorcycle riders, killing Laurent Isidore of Driftpile and Tyler Dabowski of Edmonton. For more on these stories, visit our website and download the app for local news delivered straight to your phone. For Trending 55, I'm Kyle Moore.
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1: Hey, y'all, it's stampede season, and I've got the Go Auto Events Cruiser kicking around like Cardinal Sports Grounds. It's the 70th annual Stampede. Every year, I swear, this Stampede gets better and better. It is so busy. The grandstands are filling right up. I actually, Energy Alberta is here. They're our pals. I'm going to go see if I can find them. And make sure you follow our Facebook page. You can see where I'm at, what I'm doing. I always post often. 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Northern Sunrise County, Peace River Ford, Peace River Chrysler, Peace Country Co-op. Thanks so much. 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

Hey, Tata Tam, back with Saturday Snippets. What's something small that frustrates you? Maybe more than it should. Because for me, when a series, especially older ones, don't have English subtitles, because often the audio mixing isn't that great. You can't hear the characters actually saying their lines, but the sound effects are so loud, so you can't just turn up the volume because you're just gonna go deaf. It's just wild. I encountered this while watching part of the first season of Supernatural earlier this week. Didn't get all the way through season one, but it's just, I would like to like have a little bit of text at the bottom of the screen to just clue me in as to what people are actually saying, what people are actually talking about, you know? But what's something small that frustrates you? Maybe a bit more than it should.

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1: Danielle Towns, Girl Who Didn't Care in River Country. Hey, Ta-Da Tam, with you for just a few more minutes. That's right, I am just about to head out for the long weekend. I hope that you've been having a wonderful one so far. Can you believe we're already into August? Easy, right? Well, I am going to be heading out for the weekend, leaving you with some more wonderful country artists coming up, like Alan Jackson, Garth Brooks, even some Russell Dickerson coming up within the next hour. But to play me out, Tim McGraw, Where the Green Grass Grows in River Country. I hope that you have a safe, warm, and wonderful rest of your long weekend.

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